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14: Isn't that a daisy?
15: In Cottonwood, an isolated evening thunderstorm, otherwise partly cloudy tonight, below 70. Mix of sun and clouds tomorrow with an isolated afternoon thunderstorm at 95. In Prescott, down to 67 overnight, an evening shower storm, and partly cloudy. Sun, clouds, and afternoon storm tomorrow at 91. Flagstaff, an evening thunderstorm, partly cloudy, 56 tonight. Sun, clouds, and afternoon thunderstorm tomorrow, high 84.

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6: Hey y'all, it's Elena, and it's been such a fun week so far on Backstage Country. Thanks to our host, Joe Nichols. Man, you up for another day of this?
7: Elena, today is going to be huge. I can feel it in my bones. Mm-hmm. We've got plenty of country hits lined up, including some of my songs, my latest, C'est La Vie, stories about what's been going on with my life, and a lot more.
6: I love that. 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
8: Bartender looks at me like, pony up, man, we're closing down. I paid the tab, I turned around. Got on that phone on the way home, ended up down the rabbit hole again. Funny how you

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1: In between songs, I was supposed to do this nice little acoustic breakdown of this sad song, something like I'll Wait For You or something acoustically. And
2: 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Now

0: It's Backstage Country. I'm Elena. Joe Nichols is co-hosting with me this week. It's so fun catching up. And, you know, we've been pretty nostalgic, too, during our time together. And I got to tell you, Joe, I was so excited when I found out that you were coming on for the week. But for some reason, I got to be so for real with you, the first thing that popped in my head was 2017, the cover of Baby Got Back. And I was like almost gaslighting myself. Like, did that really happen? I'm like, no, wait a second. It was that like a fever dream. And so I even Googled it to make sure I was remembering correctly. And then I was taken right back to that moment. And I have never gotten a chance to talk to you about this. I'm just curious, like, how, why did that all come together? I need the lore.
1: Boy, that's a great example, cautionary tale of never give anybody important the kernel of a bad idea. They'll find a way to spend a lot of money on it. It's one of those things. I was playing a festival in Arizona. I was playing like the late afternoon, early evening. Everybody's kind of drunk. And there's 30,000 people there. And they're kind of paying attention. There's so many people there that, you know. And I thought, man, are people even listening to my set? Are they even listening out there? Because it sounds like one loud voice. And in between songs, I was supposed to do this nice little acoustic breakdown of this sad song, something like I'll Wait For You or something acoustically, and have this little tender moment. And I thought, this is not the crowd to pull out I'll Wait For You. Let's do something else. And I thought, I had this thought of Baby Got Back for some reason. I have no idea why. But I was like, I like big butts and I cannot lie. And acoustically, I was like, well, I'm stuck doing country. So, the other butt is candy and I. When the girl walks in with an itty bitty waist, round thing in your face. The next day, we talked about that. The band talked about that at night. And the next day for soundcheck, the band guys were like, man, we should do that again. The crowd went crazy. They went nuts for that song. We should work it up. Anyway. We did more of it, and my manager saw online me doing that and saw the reaction and everything, and he's like, dude, we got to cut that. And I'm like, no, you don't understand. I was just joking. And I'm like, just promise me nobody's ever going to hear this. And he's like, nobody's ever going to hear it. We cut it, and it was a great cut.
0: Yeah.
1: And we're like, oh, my God, it sounds really good. And they're like, press starts talking about that song, and they go, you know what we should do? We should get a video going for the song. I'm like, oh my God. Every step of the way, I've said no. We're like, do it anyway.
2: 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Finally, a reason not to be glued to your phone. You hear why. Thanks for waking up with Rick and Carly. 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

Hey, it's Joe Nichols. I'm all about discovering new music. Stick around because we're going to share some new music with you that you're going to love. The Backstage Breakout single is coming your way in just a few on Backstage Country.

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1: It's Backstage Country. Joe Nichols is your host this week. I'm Elena, and we get to talk about new music, which I know you got to be excited about. I'm super excited about.
2: Very excited, yeah.
1: Let's talk about C'est La Vie, because this song is so fun. Like, I almost didn't realize that you're basically giving the middle finger. It's like, which makes it even better. When you first heard the song, was it an immediate, like, this is mine?
2: Actually, my first thought was, no, it's too young.
1: Really?
2: Yeah, it's my first thought. It's just a little too young sounding. And it was funny. I was on a school trip with my daughter, my 14-year-old daughter. We went to Washington with her school. And, you know, in between looking at George Washington paintings, you know, I got this song. And the writer, Jason Seller, is also the producer of this album. I said, man, we just wrote this one today. And we think it's a banger, man. We're going to shop this to a few big artists. We're going to give you the first ride at this song. And I heard it over my phone. I'm like, man, that's pretty pop. It's pretty young. I don't know. I don't think so. And I hung up, or, you know, didn't look at my phone. About 20 minutes of, say la vie, get you on the flip side, won't you? I was like, oh my God, I'm singing this song. So I called back or text back. I'm like, actually, no, I want to cut that song. Just hold it for me. Let me see if I can turn this into a Joe song, a Joe Nichols song. I hate the third person thing, but that's my thought. Like, let me see if I can work with this song. You know, I did the same with Yeah and Sunny in 75, and it gives me that same vibe.
1: Yeah,
2: it does.
1: Really
2: fun, energetic vibe.
1: It makes me love it even more hearing the origin story, because you're like looking at all these monuments and having this moment, and then, you know, don't let the door hit you where the good Lord split you.
2: Just really good. Here we have the burn marks from the War of 1812, and here's where Joe Nichols finally said yes to C'est La Vie.
1: Exactly. We need a plaque for that there now, for sure. But
2: great works of literature, Declaration of Independence and C'est La Vie. Both those happened in this building.
1: And honestly, all equally important in my book. So I'm so glad that you made that decision out there. Yeah. And, you know, you talk about making it a Joe Nichols song, and you really did. I mean, the production on this is just so fabulous as well and so fun. I also heard that the horn players on here, which is like the first thing we hear and it grabs you, but they played for Prince. Like, how did that, tell me about that?
2: At least one of them did. I think his name is Roy Agee. He played for Prince there. And I thought that was one of the cooler fun facts of the day when we were tracking the horns. You know, these guys are amazing, actual musicians. It's funny. I'm a musician, and I can do, you know, a little bit of music. I'm a Nashville number system guy, and I can hang with a lot of musicians and everything, but

0: 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We've got more coming up next.
1: It wakes me up in the morning.
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0: got Joe Nichols hosting this week. I'm Elena. It's Backstage Country. And another song that I want to reminisce about, Gimme That Girl.
1: The song had so many twists and turns. You know, number one thing that pops up in my mind is the label that I was on was bought out or merged with Toby Keith's label, which was Show Dog.
0: Show Dog, yeah.
1: And so when that happened, Gimme That Girl had reached like number 20 on the chart. And it was starting to really pick up. And radio stations were calling and saying, I'm playing it in power this week. I'm putting it in power. And so they were kind of just fielding calls rather than working radio stations. So they said to me, they said, we just had to kind of not get in the way of this song, climb it to number one itself, and then sitting there a couple, 3 weeks. And so I remember this kind of went rudderless for about 5-6 weeks, which is what the time it took from go to 20 to number one, and it sat there all by itself.
0: Was that wild to you?
1: I'll tell you a funny story about that. You know, Broken Heartsville was destined to never be a number one song because the Dixie Chicks had a song called Traveling Soldier that was way, way, way, way out in front of everybody.
0: That was the same timing?
1: Oh, yeah. We were at number two, and Daryl Worley had this new song called Have You Forgotten that was flying up the chart. Like, it was going to be number one in 4 weeks. And it was at number three or number four behind us. And it was going to gain, it was going to pass us eventually. The next week it would have passed us for sure. And then Dixie Chicks had a political statement that a lot of radio stations didn't like. And so they stopped playing that song midweek. A lot of them did. And on Monday we were like, oh, that's okay. That's interesting. And by like Thursday and Friday, we're watching that song drift down back toward us. We're talking about that song would have been number one for weeks and weeks and weeks. And we would have died the next week. We got up there and we shot our shot. And so it was our last week with a bullet, and we watched that song fall, the song behind us rise, and we saw our spins getting maximized, and we're like, this is going to be a photo finish to who's got the number one record. And sure enough, we edged out Daryl Worley barely, and Traveling Soldier too, by less than 100.
0: That is crazy.
1: That's God's
0: I didn't realize
1: right
0: that
1: there.
0: Was all that timing. Yeah, that's insane. Yeah.
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Hey, it's Joe Nichols. I'm all about discovering new music. 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

0: wrapping up this hour with Elena and Joe Nichols.
1: I've left notes on my phone. I've left notes in a notebook. Stuff that I've written on a napkin.
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0: It's Backstage Country. We got Joe Nichols hosting this week. I'm Elena. And earlier we were talking about C'est La Vie, the new song. It just dropped the other day. Tell me where you're at creatively right now with the new music. Are you actively writing and stuff still right now?
1: Or yeah.
0: Yeah?
1: I am. When I have days off and I have a good structure around it, you know, I don't want to do it where I'm in town from 6 a.m. to 8 p.m. Let's fit in a writing session in there. I can't do like that.

0: rummage through those ideas, see if anything sticks.
1: Yeah.
0: And when we find something worth picking on, like iNotes, we'll lay down and do it.
1: When you say me and me alone, does that mean that we'll never hear them from the public, or does that just mean you want it to be a solo write?
0: Maybe both. I want it to be a solo write, and because of that, and may never hear it because I'm very picky about songs. I don't want to be the guy that says, I want my songs out there because I'm financially invested in this. And I don't have the ego that some guys have when they say, I wrote it, so it must be good. I'm kind of the other way around. I've got this insecurity about me that says, if I wrote it, I can't objectively see this song for what it is. So other people will have to tell me this is great before I'll believe it.
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8: 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I never

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1: And I went over there and I got him on the arm just as he was raising up to take a drink of Bud Light.
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0: It's Backstage Country. Joe Nichols is here this week as our host. I'm Elena. And Joe, funny how you've been able to have these like wild and random experiences through life. And it's also really incredible to see like that legacy that you have created, like when with artists that come about like Post Malone, who is a huge fan of yours and has said on record, Broken Heartsville is like his favorite country song ever written.
1: He wanted me to fly out to meet him at Stagecoach because he was playing Stagecoach there, and I was like, man, I got a show in Texas, I can't meet you there, I wish it was any other night. And then a couple months go by and he said, listen, I'm having an album release party, my country album release party, I would really love it if you came and sang Broken Heartsville with me at the album release party. And I was like, you know what, I'm off that day, absolutely, I'll do it. A lot of big stars were on that show, you know, Blake and Gwen were there, and you know, Shane Gillis was there. I'm a huge Shane Gillis fan, and a lot of these big stars were there, and their managers were all there. A lot of who's who in the management world. And I saw Shane Gillis, and I had to go tell him, like, hey, man, I really am a big fan of yours. Really, you're funny. You're a funny guy, and your history stuff is really funny. And I went over there, and I got him on the arm just as he was raising up to take a drink of Bud Light. And it was kind of one of those, happened so fast, and I was like, this is going to become a joke. It's going to become a joke. He's going to go, this guy met me the other day. And so I just kind of hit him on the arm like, dude, I'm sorry. And he just kind of had this look like,
0: Oh, no. Like,
1: you know what?
0: Knife through the heart.
1: Never mind. I just wanted to say, appreciate your work. And that's all I said to him. Like, never mind. That's already a joke. I appreciate it.
0: No.
1: And I walked away and I was getting ready to leave. And he tapped me on the shoulder. Like, it's like 15, 20 minutes goes by. I'm about ready to leave and telling my tour manager, I'm like, all right, let's get out of here. And I hear this, I feel this tapping on my shoulder. Turn around and it's Shane Gillis. And he's got this look on his face like, hey man, I just had to introduce you to somebody, my girlfriend. And I was like, okay. His girlfriend is beautiful. And I was like, okay, you outkicked your coverage. Okay. And he introduced her to me. He goes, she's like a ridiculously big fan of yours. And I'm like, oh, okay. And he's like standing there like, so would you mind talking to her? You know, and I could feel it. I'm like, it's okay, man. You don't stress. This is awesome. This is great. I talked to her for a while. She was, you know, she like super fan. Like, she's like, I love this song and this one, this
0: album. Talking about the deep cuts.
1: Yeah, the deep cuts. And I was like, this is great. Thank you so much for that. And I got to talking to him and he was totally cool. And he kind of, he chilled out a little bit. He learned, you know, I'm not that guy.
0: Yeah.
1: That's, you know, they're just wanting to meet everybody that's a celebrity and all that kind of stuff. I was just like, hey, man, I'm sorry. I didn't mean to get your arm when you were on the way up for that beer. He kind of held it right there, like, almost dropped this beer because of the guy. But I'm like, I'm not that guy. I didn't see you coming up with it. So it was funny. I want to say the next day, he gave me some kind of shout out on his Instagram that was really cool. Like, man, it's great meeting you or something like that. You know, like, I like your stuff. And I was like, that's awesome. Your girlfriend must have like turned you on to my stuff.
0: I'm like,
1: y'all
0: thank
1: left
0: God
1: the party.
0: For the girlfriend, right?
1: Right. Yeah. So I was like, all right, thank God for the girlfriend, you know, being a big fan.
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Hey, it's Joe Nichols. I'm all about discovering new music. Stick around because we're going to share some new music with you that you're going to love. The Backstage Breakout single is coming your way in just a few on Backstage Country.

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1: Oh, man, I had a guy come up to me in the meet and greet line the other day with gray hair. He said, I grew up listening to you.
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0: It's Backstage Country. Joe Nichols is here this week as our host. I'm Elena. And Joe, you just had me rolling with the story A Baby Got Back and yeah. Sir Mix-a-Lot. But, you know, it's funny how you've been able to have these like wild and random experiences through life. And it's also really incredible to see like that legacy that you have created, like when with artists that come about like Post Malone and who is a huge fan of yours and has said on record, Broken Heartsville is like his favorite country song ever written. Now you got to perform with him. That was pretty recent.
1: Yeah.
0: What is it like to see your legacy at work like that in this next generation?
1: It's double-edged sword, really. I love seeing the younger end artists that attribute their style to me a little bit. I love the younger guys. They're like, man, yeah, I grew up listening to you and you're kind of the reason I sound the way I sound. That's a really big compliment. It's also one of those, like, that makes me a little old, man. I actually feel like, oh, man, I had a guy come up to me in the meet and greet line the other day with gray hair. He said, I grew up listening to you. I'm like, no, you didn't.
0: Oh.
1: No, you didn't. No, you didn't. You might have been 25 years old. Maybe you're an old kid, but you got gray hair. You didn't grow up listening to me.
0: Well, I'm not that old, please.
1: Man. But yeah, it's really good to see, you know, a lot of the younger kids that are coming up. They dig into the deep stuff, like from my first album. A lot of the old albums with Broken Heartsville and She Only Smokes and She Drinks and a lot of that stuff. And that makes me feel incredible. I love that. That's I never thought I'd influence anybody.
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5: That's me, Joe Nichols. 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

0: It's Backstage Country. We got Joe Nichols hosting this week. I'm Elena. And earlier we were talking about C'est La Vie, the new song. It just dropped the other day. And, you know, not the only new music that you've put out in 2026 so far.
1: Yeah.
0: Yeah, we've already got three songs before that on High Notes. And it just makes us all so excited to hear about what is coming, what's still to come. Like, tell me where you're at creatively right now with the new music.
1: Well, thank you. I appreciate you digging through that. We put out a song called Goodbyes Are Hard to Listen To first from this EP. Okay. It's stone cold country. It's country as anything I've ever done. And then we rolled out a song called Fighting the Good Fight, something I wrote about, you know, the struggle throughout my life and, you know, a lot of the battles I've had to fight over the years from, you know, childhood to my own, you know, battles that that I fought throughout the young adulthood and and then on to my daily battle as a dad now, especially a girl dad, where I look at the world as one big dangerous place. And so I put on the armor of God and go out and speak the truth. And, you know, Ephesians 6, you know, I carry that thought. And so I wrote a song like that. That kind of surprised people. We put that out, a simple message. And turns out, you know, I thought I was writing a song about me. Turns out I was writing a song about a lot of people.
0: Yep.
1: A lot of people connect with that song. And then we rolled out a song that I wrote that I wanted to be like a 90s country dance, you know, dance tune that you could, you know, line dance to or two-step or double two-step, as they say back in the day. When I wrote that song, High Notes, the guys I wrote it with were, you know, younger guys, and they're like, man, here's the beat we're thinking. And I'm like, no, I think just straight country on this. And they're like, nah, it'll sound fresh if we do it like this. And they sent me a demo of their version. I'm like, I don't know. Let me have a crack at this. And I went and did a completely different, like I said, like 90s country, straight up country. And they fell in love with it. Like, dude, this is your version way better. Let's do that. And then we recorded that, got a good cut on it and put that out just last month, which has gone really well. I know it's got a lot of people's attention and all three have in some way, or another. So, love seeing those streams. Love seeing people interact with those songs. And, you know, the new stuff has led us to right here, our fourth release, you know, of this new EP that will come sometime later in the summer. It's called C'est La Vie. And so that's our new music rollout.
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Hey, it's Joe Nichols. I'm all about discovering new music. Stick around because we're going to share some new music with you that you're going to love. The Backstage Breakout single is coming your way in just a few on Backstage Country. Let me tell

I'm Joe Nichols, your Backstage Country host this week. And coming up, the story behind one of my first big hits, Tequila Makes Your Clothes Fall Off.

0: stories behind the songs on Backstage Country.
1: It's Backstage Country. I'm Elena. We got Joe Nichols hosting this week, which means we get to get nostalgic and take a look back at some of your biggest hits. Yeah. One, of course, of the biggest, Tequila Makes Her Clothes Fall Off. And it's actually having a big year. I mean, 2026, celebrating its 21st birthday. Not lost on any of us that it is now drinking age. I know.
2: Yeah.
1: This is still a staple on so many country playlists. I mean, especially during the summer and everything. Did you envision this kind of longevity life for this song when you first put it out there?
2: Man, I don't know if longevity is the word I would have described it. I thought it would be kind of this lightning rod or a flash in the pan for that year. Something that people would talk about a lot, but you never know if a hit is going to stick around or not.
1: Yeah.
2: It could be a hit for a very dated sound, and it might be just 2 years of people are talking about it. But I knew this song was special in a lot of ways. It's a hook in many, many ways. It's a hook with the title. It's a hook with the melody. It's a hook with the words, the catchy chorus. You know, there's so many things that hook you in this one. And so if the production doesn't sound like it's picking up parts from other successful records of that time, you're probably going to make something a little timeless. If you're not borrowing from whatever's on the chart, you're going to make something that sticks out. It's been my experience that the songs that really last a long time are the ones that don't sound like anything else at that time.
1: That's true. Yeah. Well, when did you realize that this song was timeless? Because there has to be a moment that you're like, oh, wow, it's really sticking around and having, you know, its own thing.
2: When I saw people playing it in their shows, other artists,
1: and
2: it started making its way into like what you would feel like the classic standards of country music, you know, when it's played in bar bands and when it's, like I said, sung by other artists anywhere from Luke Bryan to Dustin Lynch to Nickelback, you know, and it's, you know, when that kind of stuff happens, I think that's when you know you've got a standard on your hands.
1: How many times have you been out at a bar or something and seen a bar band play it?
2: A few.
1: That's got to be a wild experience.
2: Yeah, you know, I've been walking in the Nashville Airport has a little Tootsie's, you know, acoustic performer up there. Every time I'm walking by, and I know maybe 8 or 10 times I've walked by, and they've been playing one of my songs. And
1: that's so
2: Tequila,
1: cool.
2: About, you know, 6 of those times in Broken Heartsville. And I heard She Only Smokes What She Drinks in there as well.
1: Oh my gosh.
2: One time, yeah, just totally random, but it's mostly Tequila, yeah.
1: Do you usually go over, or do you just like let it ride?
2: I walk over and give him the largest bill I have in my wallet.
1: Hell yeah.
2: I got 100 in there, he's getting $100, yeah.
1: Take note, Nashville B&A performers.
2: That's right.
1: Always play the Joe Nichols just in case, especially this one. Let's go ahead and play it here right now. Will you introduce it?
2: Yeah. This is Joe Nichols, and here is my 21-year-old birthday, kid. This is Tequila Makes Her Clothes Fall Off on Backstage Country. Jeez.

0: There's more just ahead with me, Joe Nichols, your host all week long on Backstage Country.
1: Bet you can't do it. 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
1: We have got Joe Nichols here. Great job hosting on Backstage Country. You really are a natural at this.
2: Oh, thank you, Elena. I appreciate it. I've been having fun hanging out and sharing some of the stories behind my songs, including my latest, C'est La Vie.
1: Yeah, I love it. We're going to see everyone back here tomorrow on Backstage.

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Back in the day, Potts Farm was a place to go. 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

0: Good morning. 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
1: I've been driving around with this crack in my windshield for a good year and a half.
2: Shocker.
1: And I know I'm that kind of a guy. You know, the check engine light's been on forever. It takes me a while to get around to things. Finally, decided to get the windshield replaced. So this was yesterday. So nice. Beautiful, clean. There's just something that feels good about when you get something like that redone. This morning, I jump on the freeway right behind a big semi. Wham!
0: No.
1: Yes.
0: No.
1: We didn't even make it 12 hours.
0: Are you serious?
1: 12 hours.
0: Oh, Rick.
1: It's not, you know, it's just one of those things. You have to kind of laugh. There's like, you know.
0: That just makes me sick.
1: I feel like that's God paying me back for waiting so long.
0: Probably.
1: The first time. He's like, okay. Now what are we going to do, Rick? We're going to wait another year and a half?
0: Probably.
1: I'm taking it in today.
0: Okay, good.
1: I want to get that done. My insurance covers all that stuff, so there's no reason for the hassle. It's just the hassle of the whole thing. Okay, ladies are listing the guy flexes that instantly make them attractive. We're going to share them with you next.
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1: Have you ever heard of a texting thumb?
0: So this comes from constant texting, scrolling, and holding your phone.
1: Your thumb starts hurting?
0: Yeah. Symptoms include stiffness, throbbing near the thumb joint, and even clicking when you bend your thumb. Like, you'll get that click, click.
1: Ugh. I can't even text properly because that's like a sure sign that you're old. You text with one hand instead of two.
0: I was just trying to think, like, how do I do it?
1: Well, you watch people. I text with my thumb. You do with your thumb.
0: Yeah.
1: But you're a one-hand texter, which means you're old.
0: Oh, you're supposed to use two thumbs?
1: Yes.
0: What?
1: Yes. That's what everybody does.
0: No
1: way.
0: It's like
1: this.
0: Oh, my gosh.
1: You're old.
0: That's wild.
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19: In Flagstaff today, a mix of clouds and sunshine, though there will be a thunderstorm in some areas this afternoon or evening, the high 84. Then partly cloudy overnight tonight, 58. Sun and clouds tomorrow with an afternoon thunderstorm and a high temperature of 87. In Cottonwood, we'll have a mix of sun and clouds today. Watch for an afternoon thunderstorm, 97. And in Chino Valley, sun and clouds with an afternoon thunderstorm and a high of 91.

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1: Ladies are talking about the guy flexes that instantly make them more attractive. So we did this with women, like last week.
0: Oh, we did. You're right. Yes.
1: Now it's the guy's turn.
0: Okay.
1: So I'll say, I feel like you have a lot of these qualities.
0: I do?
1: Mm-hmm.
0: Oh.
1: You don't have this one.
0: I'm so surprised.
1: You don't have this one, but someone said becoming mayor and actually working for the people. Okay.
0: That's a guy flex.
1: That's a guy flex.
0: That's sexy.
1: Yeah.
0: Okay.
1: Forklift certified.
0: No, I'm not forklift certified.
1: No.
0: That says like construction, like I can get my hands dirty.
1: You did do construction.
0: For a long time.
1: And yeah. I think that's sexy. I just can't imagine it now because...
0: I'm completely opposite.
1: Completely. Yeah. Not being a complainer or a whiny baby. Super sexy.
0: Yeah, I complain too much.
1: Yeah, that's true.
0: You said I fit some of these. None of these fit me yet.
1: Some of them do. Being musical. If you can play the guitar.
0: Mm. I've got a lot of that in my family. My sisters, my dad.
1: You're not musical.
0: No, I love music, but I'm musical myself. I'm a horrible singer, and I can't play an instrument.
1: Yeah. Making people feel comfortable.
0: Okay. Do I have that one?
1: Sometimes.
0: Sometimes.
1: And then sometimes you make people feel uncomfortable.
0: I feel like I do that on purpose.
1: The uncomfortable?
0: Yeah, I like that.
1: Yeah, I know. It's weird. Proactive problem solving. For me personally, I don't need you to solve all my problems. I want you to just listen.
0: Well, I don't know if it's talking about solving your problems. I think it's just problems that may occur. And if they're proactive, they're thinking about it ahead of time.
1: Yeah.
0: And so they're ready to go when that problem hits.
1: Mm-hmm.
0: That's sexy, right?
1: Yeah, that is sexy. Remembering things. Because that's not very common with guys. So when they do remember things, you're like, ooh, yeah, I like
0: something.
1: That. Being able to easily build things. Actually, the more that I look at this, you don't have a lot of
0: qualities.
1: I don't
0: fit like hardly any of these things.
1: Yeah.
0: I thought I was like feeling good going into this.
1: Well, there are a few. Hold on.
0: Okay.
1: Making clear plans ahead of time and keeping them.
0: That's not me either.
1: Not you.
0: No.
1: Competence. Yeah.
0: I feel like I have some competence, right? I'm a competent person.
1: Yeah, it depends on what it is.
0: But you're not going to let me have that one either.
1: Here's one that I'll give you.
0: Yes.
1: And it's a good one.
0: Okay.
1: Kindness to random people.
0: Yes.
1: That is you. Rick is the type of guy talking to people in the elevator, opening doors, saying hello.
0: Right.
1: I love that about
0: you. We're all in this world together. I mean, we might as well have a good time, be friendly, right? Mm-hmm.
1: Being prepared, thinking ahead, anticipating things correctly.
0: That's not me.
1: Yeah, that's not really you.
0: I mean, I'm not. It's not that I'm not prepared. It depends on what you're talking about. Like, if it's weather-wise, I'm more prepared than Carly's more into
1: because
0: fashion.
1: Because I choose fashion over comfort.
0: And I'm like, okay, it's going to be 27 degrees. I'm getting the big coat out. I'll have extra coats, whatever I need.
1: Yeah.
0: I don't want to be cold.
1: Humility, being able to admit that they don't know certain things. Yeah, that's not
0: definitely
1: you.
0: Me.
1: No. This one is you, though. I've got two more.
0: Jeez.
1: Loving animals.
0: Yeah,
1: Rick is the best dog dad on the planet.
0: At least I got two good ones so far. Yeah. Do I have the last one? What's the last
1: one? Yes, you have the last one.
0: What is it?
1: Thoughtfulness. The little things like grabbing a snack or a drink for your wife, you know, or getting her flowers just randomly. Thoughtfulness.
0: I love getting Carly flowers when it's not a holiday or it's just random. It's out of nowhere.
1: Yeah. You're really good about that.
0: Yeah. Okay. So, I got a few.
1: You got some flexes.
0: Okay. Yes, I do. Okay. Kirsten's husband, Cole, is taking couponing to a whole new level. I didn't even know this was still like such a thing, couponing. I guess
1: it is. Yeah, I didn't know it was either.
0: Deal Breakers is less than 10 minutes away.
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0: Morning. Hope you're having a great day so far. We're Rick and Carly on Colt Country 107.5.
1: Kirsten's husband is a couponer. That's, you don't hear about couponing a whole lot anymore.
0: It, I remember, was that used really to really big back in the day.
1: Yeah, back in the day. And usually it's the woman that's into couponing, but that's okay. Kirsten's husband,
0: kinda cool.
1: Cole, is into this. Why is this a problem for you, Kirsten?
2: Well, it's just like, it's so embarrassing in public. And at home, he spends hours and hours clipping things out of the, you know, catalogs, out of the newspaper, stuff. Out of the little, the inserts, like, gosh, all the things. And then we get to the supermarket, and everybody's angry with us because it takes forever.
1: Oh, yeah.
2: And the cashier, you know, either has a good day or a bad day with it because they don't care. They're getting paid or they're annoyed. You know?
1: Right. I've been behind that guy before.
0: We've all been behind that guy.
1: Or girl,
0: yeah. Yeah, that is annoying. Like, I mean, he's saving you a lot of money, right? So that's a positive.
2: I mean, I guess, but money is also time, and all that time he just sits around clipping coupons. Like, go out and do something.
1: Okay. All right. So you want him just to scale way back on the couponing then? That's what you're looking for?
2: Absolutely. We're not looking for a cold turkey zero coupon. Just like
1: of course not.
2: Cut it in 50% in half. Yeah. You know, a little chill out.
1: Yeah, that can be dangerous if we just completely cut him off. They say not to do that.
0: Don't do that.
2: Right.
1: Okay, Kirsten, hang on just a second. We're going to call your husband, Cole, and we'll get you both on together next.
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1: Kirsten's husband, Cole, is a couponer. She says he's spending way too much time with the couponing. She doesn't mind the couponing itself. It's the fact that he spends hours a day doing this. And then it gets a little embarrassing when they're going through the line at the grocery store and it takes them 15, 20 minutes to get through because he's got all these different coupons or he can't find this one or, you know, that embarrasses her. So she wants us to talk to her husband, Cole. Let's give him a call.
2: Hello.
0: Hi, is this Cole?
2: This is Cole.
0: Hi, Cole. It's Rick and Carly. How are you today?
2: I'm fine.
1: Hello, Cole.
0: That's Rick. Yep. We do a show on the radio, Cole, and your wife reached out to us. She says that you're into couponing, which is kind of cool.
1: Yeah. You enjoy couponing? You like that?
2: Oh, yeah. I mean, I love getting a good deal, and it's kind of like a game, you know, like how much can I save this week? And it's a funny story. I actually had a store last week where, because of the coupons, you know, I got a bag of potatoes. They actually had to give me a dollar.
0: Wow, you do hear of that happening. Yeah.
1: Kirsten's on.
2: It happens.
1: Well, your wife Kirsten's on with us. Kirsten, say hi to Cole.
3: Hey, Cole.
2: Hi.
1: And so
2: you called a radio station.
1: Yes, she did. She did. So Kirsten, tell Cole why he's on the air today. What's the problem with the couponing?
3: Okay, hon, it's not like the whole thing is a big, big issue, but like it gets embarrassing in public when people are in line behind us and annoyed. They've got to go somewhere and they have to wait for us to finish with this long regimen of coupons.
2: I mean, why do you care what they think? I mean, you know, it's not like I'm there, you know, arguing with someone or doing something wrong. I mean, you know, I'm getting what is rightfully my due. And
1: Sometimes it takes you like 20 minutes to get through the checkout.
0: I mean, have you ever been behind a couponer? Like, have you ever been on the flip side of this?
2: Well, you know, it's not as common as it once was.
1: No.
2: You may not know that, but
0: yeah.
2: Yeah, I don't think I've been behind one before, but you know, if I was behind one, I would just tap my hat or, you know, tip my hat.
1: You give him a high five, say good job. You're saving a lot of money. I'm proud of you.
2: Yeah. Exactly.
1: Now, Kirsten also says you spend hours a day couponing at home.
2: Okay, hours a day. That's a little ridiculous.
0: Okay. Maybe not that much.
1: We thought that sounded ridiculous. We didn't know if she was embellishing.
0: It feels like that to her, you know?
2: Well, I mean, honey, I mean, would you rather I, like, you know, was on, like, a sports betting app and was doing that instead? I mean, at least this is saving us money. I'm not like, gambling or something.
1: It's true. That is true.
0: That is a good point.
3: Fair, yes. But we could, with some of the time that you are clipping coupons or searching the internet to find all the coupons that are there, mm-hmm. we could go for a walk or, mm-hmm. you know, just spend some time together.
1: Yeah, have a little sexy time or something, well, you know.
0: I think it's become a little much. And so do you think there's any way, Cole, that you could just... he cracks himself up.
1: I know. I say stuff nobody else thinks
0: is
1: funny.
0: Yeah, you do. Okay.
1: But I do.
0: You could scale back a little bit with this?
1: Because that's what your wife wants from you, like to make your wife happy.
2: Look, if you really want me to, I can definitely scale back. You know, I it'll be hard because I do like a good deal. But, you know, I mean, or I could keep going and save up for us to take a trip somewhere. Your choice.
1: That's not a bad decision.
3: I mean, that is a tempting way to put it.
0: Right.
3: And you haven't put it that way before, but yeah. I don't know. I kind of feel like a little more time now just as important.
0: Okay.
2: I'll scale back. I'll put a timer. You know, like, I'll be like a child. You can put a timer in, and when it's done.
0: I like that. Yeah, do what you got to do, you know?
3: I can appreciate that.
1: Yep. Punish him if he goes long, okay?
4: Bet you can't do it. We bet you can't hit the snooze button in the morning. 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Northern Arizona's official wake up. 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
1: Hey there. Hello and good morning. It's us, Rick and Carly, Colt Country 107.5. An A-lister arrested in a leopard suit?
0: This is not someone that I would anticipate would A, be in a leopard suit, or B, get arrested.
1: What is going on here?
0: Well, we'll tell you who we're talking about in Showbiz Buzz just a couple minutes away.
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0: Northern Arizona's new country leader, Colt Country 107.5. Malcolm Jamal Warner's widow is suing his mother over his estate. This is really sad. So she says she's owed $1.2 million from their prenuptial agreement. Unfortunately, his most recent estate plan was created in 1996, decades before she or their daughter entered Malcolm's life.
1: So he didn't update things.
0: He didn't update things, and now it's a big mess. I hate it when people are fighting after someone passes away.
1: Well, and they tell you all the time, like when I went in for my hip surgery, they're like, do you have all this stuff in order? Which is kind of scary. It's like, what, are we planning on something going wrong here?
0: Well,
1: but I guess the important thing is every couple of years, it's probably a good idea to just kind of refresh things.
0: So I know I need to do that for sure.
1: I do too.
0: A few details have leaked from the Taylor Swift and Travis Kelce wedding. Jason Kelce has confirmed that Taylor and Travis performed a duet.
1: They sang to each other,
0: They sang.
1: Oh, how sweet.
0: He said, Trav can sing. He has always been able to carry a tune. Obviously, he pales in comparison to some of the other people singing that night, but he did okay. It's unclear if it was a rehearsed performance or like a karaoke duet.
1: Sure.
0: We don't know what song they sang, but I had no idea he could sing at all. Jason Bateman has only been arrested once in his life, and he says at least he made it fashionable. So this happened in Monaco because he was drunk and disorderly while wearing a nice little leopard outfit.
1: So he's just cruising around Monaco in a leopard outfit.
0: Yeah.
1: He says that, after too many shots.
0: Yes. He says he had a pocket full of casino chips. He blames being banged up on cheap champagne. Mm. And he wants to point out that he's been California sober for over two decades. That means no alcohol or hard drugs, only weed.
1: Oh, only I forgot
0: that's
1: what California sober was. Okay.
0: Mm-hmm.
1: Carly was caught doing something very embarrassing in her car. So we'll tell you all about it in just a few minutes.
2: Get your country here, yeah.

0: Hello, thanks so much for joining the show. 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
1: Would you try a beer that tastes like ranch dressing?
0: This is being served up at the Minnesota State Fair.
1: Oh my god.
0: It's described as a ranch dressing flavored cream ale blending smooth malt with hints of buttermilk, herbs, and spices. I don't know about that.
1: I'm not a beer guy anyways.
0: I'm not either.
1: So it sounds extra disgusting to me.
0: Mm-hmm.
1: Ranch dressing flavored beer. Ugh. What's next, Carly?
0: I don't want to know.
2: Finally, a reason not to be glued to your phone. You hear why. Thanks for waking up with Rick and Carly. 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
1: I was caught doing something very embarrassing in my car the other day. So I was parked, and my little niece, Livy, she's 18 months old, wanted to FaceTime with me. And I will stop whatever I'm doing to FaceTime Livy.
0: Oh, yeah.
1: Like,
0: she is priority number one.
1: She really is. Like, she's just precious. So she likes a lot of songs with actions. I'm sitting there FaceTiming, singing, "The wheels on the bus go round and round, round and round, round and round."
0: Yeah, we've heard that.
1: All of the actions, you know, the wipers on the bus go swish, swish, swish.
0: Very big and
1: big
0: loud.
1: Yes.
0: And yes, and you're doing this in your car.
1: Yes, and I see this man. He walks in front of my car, looks back at me, gets this big smile on his face like, what is going on there?
0: Well, he got a little piece of what I see every day.
1: True. Yeah. Yeah. But I was just a little bit embarrassed. I mean, I kept singing.
0: Oh, yeah. You can't stop because Livy is number one, right?
1: Yeah.
0: She's top priority.
1: And then when I finished the song, she did the sign for more. And of course,
0: she did.
1: We had to do it again.
0: She wanted more. That's one of the signs that she knows.
1: Yes.
0: She knows more. What else does she know?
1: Thank you.
0: Thank you with sign language.
1: Yes.
0: Okay.
1: So like the other day, she was dropping crayons on purpose. Uh-huh. And I was picking them up over and over again. And I was like, say thank you. And she'd do thank you in sign language and then proceed to drop the crayon again. I'm like, this isn't really working.
0: More, Aunt Carly, here's more.
1: More.
0: How AI is impacting religion in a negative way. So this is real and it's also funny. It's coming up next.
2: Rick and Carly want to point out 24 hours in a day, 24 beers in a case. Coincidence? They don't think so.

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1: Preachers are using AI to write their sermons.
0: Oh.
1: Even though AI can often be wrong.
0: Yes.
1: So here's some ways to tell your preacher is using AI. He says you should obey all seven commandments.
0: There's Ted.
1: You ask him to do the sign of the cross, and it looks suspiciously like the Dougie.
0: I don't know what the Dougie is.
1: You don't know what the Dougie is? How old are you, Carly?
0: I guess that's before
1: you're
0: my time.
1: Probably no, it's not before your time. It's after your time.
0: Oh.
1: The Dougie. You don't know the Dougie?
0: No.
1: What do you know? Like the Macarena?
0: Yeah. I do know the Macarena. What's the Dougie?
1: The Dougie. That's, yeah.
0: Can you do it?
1: I'm
0: is
1: not
0: it the
1: doing
0: dance?
1: It. Yes, it's a dance.
0: From the 70s?
1: No. From recently.
0: Hmm.
1: Maybe like 10 years ago. Maybe. All right. He reads from Exodus 3 and talks for 10 minutes about Moses and the burning tush.
0: I don't know. Oh, Bush. It's Bush.
1: These don't work if you don't understand them.
0: Well, I'm not like a big churchgoer.
1: But you've never heard of Moses and the burning bush?
0: Well, I have, but it's been a long time.
1: He tells you the Bible was written by Matthew, Mark, Luke, and Jane.
0: Jane. John.
1: She got one. She got one.
0: I got one. Okay.
1: Last week's sermon was entitled Judas. What a great dude.
0: He was not good.
1: No, he wasn't.
0: No.
1: He starts with, in the name of the Father, the Son, and the Holy Toast. Someone tells him about the end of the New Testament, and he yells, whoa, spoiler alert.
0: Why do I not get it?
1: You don't get any of my stupid jokes.
0: I know.
1: I mean, these are
0: I don't get
1: from
0: it.
1: AI.
0: Spoiler alert.
1: Because it's not really a spoiler alert. We all know how it ends, right?
0: No, I have no idea.
1: The New Testament. But it's been out there for a long time.
0: Well, I don't know how it ends.
1: Okay. He starts to read the story of David and Goliath and announces he's betting on Goliath to win by 40.
0: Oh, yeah, David won.
1: David did win, yes.
0: Yeah.
1: He insists Jesus was in the band Nazareth.
0: Jeez.
1: He swears the Messiah's birth was in New Jersey because they were visited by three wise guys. And then when someone mentions the heavenly host, he thinks they mean Dick Clark. So that's AI.
0: The heavenly host. I'm trying to make sense.
1: I've given up on you, Carly. Boy, my jokes are, they're bad enough.
0: Say
1: as
0: that
1: it is.
0: One more time.
1: He's, where is it?
0: The last one.
1: When someone mentions the heavenly host, he thinks they mean Dick Clark.
0: Oh, okay. May he rest in peace.
1: Yes. All right. Would you rather have your partner never compliment you on anything or never text you back right away when you send them an important message? He said, she said's up in just a few minutes.
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3: In Flagstaff today, a mix of clouds and sunshine, though there will be a thunderstorm in some areas this afternoon or evening, the high 84. Then partly cloudy overnight tonight, 58. Sun and clouds tomorrow with an afternoon thunderstorm and a high temperature of 87. In Cottonwood, we'll have a mix of sun and clouds today. Watch for an afternoon thunderstorm, 97. And in Chino Valley, sun and clouds with an afternoon thunderstorm and a high of 91.

0: Morning. Thanks so much for joining the show. 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
1: Brad Pitt's last child is taking a stab at him.
0: So all the kids dropping his name.
1: Right.
0: And now we've got his biological daughter, Vivian, who has filed to legally drop the Pitt.
1: So that's the last
0: one. That's the last one. Yeah.
1: And he still said nothing on any of this.
0: I know. No. But I mean, you just feel like there's got to be something bad going on there.
1: You think him and Angelina Jolie are still really good friends?
0: No.
1: Oh, okay. Mm-mm.
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0: It's Northern Arizona's new country leader, Colt Country 1075. Hello and good morning. This is it. This is called He Said, She Said. Carly's the she, I'm the he, and Mary's the other she. So there's a lot of she's. Mary comes in every single day. She throws out a question, and we just go to battle. What is the question today, Mary?
1: Okay, what would you rather prefer, I guess? Your partner never compliments you again, or never texts you back right away?
2: Boy, they're both terrible.
0: Carly had the text one from me for a long time.
2: Yeah, you're rude. But I wasn't, like,
0: she
2: involved
0: educated
2: with
0: me.
2: You, so...
0: No, we were just... Like coworkers,
2: kind of
1: you're
2: okay.
1: A bad texter, texter backer.
0: I was horrible. Now I'm really good.
2: I still think though, like if you were never going to compliment me ever again,
0: yeah,
2: that would be bad. I think I'd rather you just be lazy with the text messaging.
0: Yeah, I have to receive compliments. If
2: yeah.
0: I don't,
2: his love
0: I'm
2: language
0: so
2: is words of affirmation.
0: I'm so needy. Whether it comes to work. Mm-hmm. Friendships, relationships.
2: Yeah. Where did that
1: you need
2: like,
1: to be? Yeah.
0: I don't know. I'm
2: worried. Seven kids. You come from seven kids. That's why.
1: I like it too. Together. I like to be told, good job, or I appreciate
0: yeah.
1: you.
0: Yeah.
2: Do you?
1: I do too. Yeah.
0: When people
1: like
0: don't,
1: easy. And it, but it's like simple. Like, I don't need gifts or anything, but I want
0: right.
1: to, like, good job.
0: Yes.
1: Or thank you. You're so kind.
0: Right. And when you don't get that, you start to get mad at
1: yeah,
0: that
1: resentful.
0: Person. Yes. Mm-hmm. You're just like, what's wrong with you? Why don't you ever say something good to me?
2: I feel like I have a really uncommon love language. Like mine is physical touch.
1: I think a lot of people do.
2: I want a hug.
1: Yeah.
2: I want you to hold
0: is
2: my
0: hand.
2: I'm like,
0: don't
2: hug
0: want
2: me.
0: A little bit
2: no,
0: more than a hug.
2: That's how you interpret my love language, but that's
0: I don't
2: not accurate.
0: Physical touch. I'm like,
2: yeah, that's
0: yeah.
2: how he interprets it. That's not what I mean.
0: I
2: mean, like, hold my hand.
1: Yeah.
0: Yeah.
2: Give me a hug.
0: Mm-hmm.
2: Kiss my
0: yeah,
2: forehead.
0: Like last night.
2: This was a monumental milestone. I couldn't believe it.
0: This has never happened.
2: Never.
0: In the history of Rick and Carly, it's never ever happened. I gave Carly a massage with no expectations. Nothing happened afterwards.
2: Yeah.
0: Just a nice massage, and we went to sleep.
1: That is so nice.
0: Can
1: you
0: believe that?
2: Unbelievable.
0: I'm patting myself
1: on the back. It's almost like she should pay
2: away.
1: You.
0: Somebody should pay me for that.
1: I know. $70.
2: Agreed.
0: $70? Where do you come up with that figure?
1: Yes, you know, that's how much I pay on
0: oh,
1: my,
0: right. okay.
1: my
0: yeah.
1: massage membership.
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0: Good morning. We're Rick and Carly. Thanks for waking up with us on Cold Country 107.5. Police have arrested a man who's been hanging around on a walking trail dressed as a mime and acting suspicious.
1: Well, what's suspicious about that? A mime?
0: I know. Yeah, they are suspicious.
1: Floating around on a walking trail. That's kind of creepy, isn't it?
0: Yes. Locals say they've spotted him in the area frequently. They don't like it, mostly because they don't understand what he's doing.
1: Yeah.
0: Especially in the evening when it starts to get dark.
1: That's really creepy.
0: Yeah. He's a 29-year-old man named Hernan, and he's facing 3 counts of criminal harassment. It's unclear exactly what got him arrested, because it's not illegal to be a mime, right?
1: I think the cops have probably told him to take off, knock it off. You're scaring people, and he continues to do it.
0: And they some people say he would strip down to his underwear.
1: What? Oh my
0: gosh. Again, I don't know if that's illegal.
1: Yeah. I mean, technically, that's like wearing a pair of shorts, right?
0: Yeah. He would leave eggshells around.
1: Oh my gosh, it just gets weirder and weirder with this guy.
0: Yeah. And then he would follow people around doing the whole mime thing.
1: Following them.
0: He has pleaded not guilty to the charges.
1: Okay, good for him. Hernan, right?
0: Yeah. Hernan.
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1: Superhero kids to the rescue.
0: We've got two different kids just doing incredible things.
1: Putting the capes on and going into action.
0: Huh? We'll share their stories in What's Trending just a few minutes away. 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
1: A five-year-old in Salt Lake City named Emma developed a rare disease, but it turned into a wonderful story of a love between two sisters. So Emma needed a life-saving bone marrow transplant. They found a match in her two-year-old sister, Lucy. And Lucy said, "I'll do it. I'll be brave for Emma." She went through all the tests and the procedures. The transplant was a success. And it's been more than 100 days, and Emma and Lucy are recovering well.
0: It reminds me of an old video that I saw where, mm-hmm. I think it was two little kids, you know, they were brother and sister, and the sister had some kind of disease or something where she needed a blood transfusion.
1: Oh, yeah.
0: Her brother's blood matched hers, and so his parents asked him if he'd give some blood for her, and he thought for a while, and he says yes, and then... a little while later, he says, "Mom, when am I going to die?" He thought he was going to die.
1: Oh,
0: because
1: yeah.
0: He was
1: giving... Oh, my
0: I'm like,
1: gosh.
0: Oh, my gosh.
1: Thought he was going to die saving his sister. That's amazing.
2: Yeah.
1: A family-owned shoe store in East London was struggling when it got an unexpected lifeline after the owner's young daughter posted a TikTok featuring some of the shop's vintage Y2K shoes. The video quickly racked up hundreds of thousands of views, brought in a bunch of younger customers. At one point, there were even long lines outside the store. Business is going so well now, the owner took down his closing sale sign.
0: Can you believe Y2K was more than a quarter century ago?
1: I can't even
0: think
1: about that.
0: That is shocking to even think about.
1: I know.
0: Wow.
1: I love this story about a 73-year-old man named Dave Whitlow. He has spent the last 8 years volunteering as a cuddler in the NICU at the Children's Hospital of Richmond, Virginia.
0: Carly did that. You were a cuddler for a long time. Yeah.
1: Yeah. I mean, I did it for several months, and then I decided to go back to school, and I don't have the time.
0: Right.
1: But Dave goes 2 days a week to comfort premature and critically ill babies. Before holding them, he learns about their condition from nurses, keeps a close eye on their monitors, treating every cuddle very carefully. He says the role is the best job he's ever had. And before returning each baby to their bed, he whispers the same message: grow strong, grow smart, grow kind. So,
0: cool guy. Yeah.
1: Isn't that a cool guy?
0: All right. Get ready to feel really grateful. So we're going to give you some choices. And then you tell us what you're most grateful for. It's coming up.
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1: Sometimes the greatest luxuries in life are the everyday blessings we forget to appreciate.
0: Yeah.
1: So which one of these are you most thankful for today? Being able to call your mom? A full refrigerator? Being in good health? Clean sheets? Sleeping through the night? Good sweat? Coming home to your people? Little hands reaching for you? Peace of mind? A slow Sunday morning? Laughing so hard your stomach hurts? Or warm sunshine on your skin?
0: I have to choose one?
1: Boy, aren't we blessed.
0: Oh, so we many of those blessed. Things are great. The only one that I don't really appreciate is a good sweat.
1: I knew you were going to say that.
0: You did?
1: But some people love that.
0: Yeah.
1: And you take that for granted. Like when you can go to the gym and,
0: and
1: work out.
0: And move your body.
1: Because I've watched, especially as like my parents have aged and then
0: your grandparents. Yeah.
1: Like they can't hardly get up out of a chair.
0: I know. Yeah, that is true.
1: So we can go to the gym and actually get on the treadmill or lift some weights or, you know.
0: Yeah. I need to appreciate that more.
1: Yeah. Yeah. Okay. Ladies are listing the guy flexes that instantly make them attractive, and we are going to share them with you next.
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1: Do water bottle brands have a hold over women?
0: There's a post going viral online that suggests that water bottle brands like Hydro Flask, Stanley, Owala, have a hold on women.
1: I feel like that's true to an extent. Some women, not all of them, of course.
0: I do the Circle thing, which I feel like is kind of unique.
1: Is so that brand is called Circle?
0: It's called Circle.
1: Oh, okay. Because it looks like a Stanley. They all look the same, right?
0: No, Rick. They're not all the same.
1: Excuse me. I'm sorry.
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0: Oh, hey there. Hello and good morning. It's us, Rick and Carly, Colt Country 1075.
1: Ladies are talking about the guy flexes that instantly make them more attractive. So we did this with women, like last week.
0: Oh, we did. You're right. Yes.
1: Now it's the guy's turn.
0: Okay.
1: So I'll say, I feel like you have a lot of these qualities.
0: I do?
1: Mm-hmm.
0: Oh.
1: You don't have this one.
0: I'm so surprised.
1: You don't have this one, but someone said becoming mayor and actually working for the people. Okay.
0: That's a guy flex.
1: That's a guy flex.
0: That's sexy.
1: Yeah.
0: Okay.
1: Forklift certified.
0: No, I'm not forklift certified.
1: No.
0: That says like construction, like I can get my hands dirty.
1: You did do construction.
0: For a long time.
1: And yeah. I think that's sexy. I just can't imagine it now because...
0: I'm completely opposite.
1: Completely. Yeah. Not being a complainer or a whiny baby. Super sexy.
0: Yeah, I complain too much.
1: Yeah, that's true.
0: You said I fit some of these. None of these fit me yet.
1: Some of them do. Being musical. If you can play the guitar.
0: Mm. I've got a lot of that in my family. My sisters, my dad.
1: You're not musical.
0: No, I love music, but I'm musical myself. I'm a horrible singer, and I can't play an instrument.
1: Yeah. Making people feel comfortable.
0: Okay. Do I have that one?
1: Sometimes. And then sometimes you make people feel uncomfortable.
0: I feel like I do that on purpose.
1: The uncomfortable?
0: Yeah, I like that.
1: Yeah, I know. It's weird. Proactive problem solving. For me personally, I don't need you to solve all my problems. I want you to just listen.
0: Well, I don't know if it's talking about solving your problems. I think it's just problems that may occur. And if they're proactive, they're thinking about it ahead of time.
1: Yeah.
0: And so they're ready to go when that problem hits.
1: Mm-hmm.
0: That's sexy, right?
1: Yeah, that is sexy. Remembering things. Because that's not very common with guys. So when they do remember things, you're like, ooh,
0: yeah,
1: I like
0: something.
1: That. Mm-hmm. Being able to easily build things. Actually, the more that I look at this, you don't have a lot of
0: qualities.
1: I don't
0: fit like hardly any of these things.
1: Yeah.
0: I thought I was like feeling good going into this.
1: Well, there are a few. Hold on.
0: Okay.
1: Making clear plans ahead of time and keeping them.
0: That's not me
1: either.
0: That's
1: not you.
0: No.
1: Competence. Yeah.
0: I feel like I have some competence, right? I'm a competent person.
1: Yeah, it depends on what it is.
0: But you're not going to let me have that one either.
1: Here's one that I'll give you.
0: Yes.
1: And it's a good one.
0: Okay.
1: Kindness to random people.
0: Yes.
1: That is you. Rick is the type of guy talking to people in the elevator, opening doors, saying hello.
0: Right.
1: I love that about
0: you. We're all in this world together. I mean, we might as well have a good time, be friendly, right?
1: Mm-hmm. Being prepared, thinking ahead, anticipating things correctly.
0: That's not me.
1: Nah, that's not really you.
0: I mean, I'm not. It's not that I'm not prepared. It depends on what you're talking about. Like, if it's weather-wise, I'm more prepared than Carly's more into
1: because
0: fashion.
1: Because I choose fashion over comfort.
0: And I'm like, okay, it's going to be 27 degrees. I'm getting the big coat out. I'll have extra coats, whatever I need.
1: Yeah.
0: I don't want to be cold.
1: Humility, being able to admit that they don't know certain things. Yeah, that's not
0: definitely
1: you.
0: Me.
1: No. This one is you, though. I've got two more.
0: Jeez.
1: Loving animals.
0: Yeah,
1: Rick is the best dog dad on the planet.
0: At least I got two good ones so far. Yeah. Do I have the last one? What's the last
1: one? Yes, you have the last one.
0: What is it?
1: Thoughtfulness. The little things like grabbing a snack or a drink for your wife, you know, or getting her flowers just randomly. Thoughtfulness.
0: I love getting Carly flowers when it's not a holiday or it's just random. It's out of nowhere.
1: Yeah. You're really good about that.
0: Yeah. Okay. So, I got a few.
1: You got some flexes.
0: Okay. Yes, I do. Okay. Kirsten's husband, Cole, is taking couponing to a whole new level. I didn't even know this was still like such a thing, couponing. I guess
1: it is. I didn't know it was either.
0: Deal Breakers is less than 10 minutes away.
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7: In Flagstaff today, a mix of clouds and sunshine, though there will be a thunderstorm in some areas this afternoon, reaching the high 84, then partly cloudy overnight tonight, 58. Sun and clouds tomorrow with an afternoon thunderstorm and a high temperature of 87. In Cottonwood, we'll have a mix of sun and clouds today. Watch for an afternoon thunderstorm, 97. And in Chino Valley, sun and clouds with an afternoon thunderstorm and a high of 91.

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1: This woman is accused of stealing a man's tarantula collection.
0: So tell me your thoughts on this. He was in jail.
1: Okay.
0: She admits she sold them, but she said they would die without him there to take care of them, so she felt like she had the right to do it.
1: So who is she to him? Like, why does she have the tarantulas?
0: She's just a friend of his.
1: Oh, she's just a friend of his. And she didn't want to take care of him, and so she just sold them off.
0: Yeah, it's like you're in jail.
1: And did she give him the money?
0: I don't know about that. Is he still in jail?
1: There's a lot to dive through.
0: I know,
1: here.
0: That's true.
2: Ladies and gentlemen.
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0: Hello, thanks so much for joining the show. 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
1: Kirsten's husband is a couponer. So that's, you don't hear about couponing a whole lot anymore.
0: It, I remember, was that used really to really big back in the day.
1: Yeah, back in the day. And usually it's the woman that's into couponing, but that's okay. Kirsten's husband,
0: kinda cool.
1: Cole, is into this. Why is this a problem for you, Kirsten?
2: Well, it's just like, it's so embarrassing in public.
0: Oh.
2: And at home, he spends hours and hours clipping things out of the, you know, catalogs, out of the, the newspaper, out of the little, the inserts, like all the things. And then we get to the supermarket and everybody's angry with us because it takes forever.
1: Oh, yeah.
2: And the cashier, you know, either has a good day or a bad day with it because they don't care. They're getting paid or they're annoyed. You know?
1: Right. I've been behind that guy before.
0: We've all been behind that guy.
1: Or girl.
0: Or girl, yeah, that is annoying. Like, I mean, he's saving you a lot of money, right? So that's a positive.
2: I mean, I guess, but money is also time, and all that time he just sits around clipping coupons. Like, go out and do something.
1: Okay. All right. So you want him just to scale way back on the couponing then? That's what you're looking for?
2: Absolutely. We're not looking for a cold turkey zero coupon. Just like
1: of course not.
2: Cut it in 50% in half.
1: Yeah.
2: You know, we'll chill out.
1: Yeah, that can be dangerous if we just completely cut them off. They say not to do that.
0: Don't do that.
2: Right.
1: Okay, Kirsten, hang on just a second. We're going to call your husband, Cole, and we'll get you both on together next.
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0: Northern Arizona's new country leader, Colt Country 107.5. Kirsten's husband, Cole, is a couponer. She says he's spending way too much time with the couponing. She doesn't mind the couponing itself. It's the fact that he spends hours a day doing this. And then it gets a little embarrassing when they're going through the line at the grocery store and it takes them 15, 20 minutes to get through because he's got all these different coupons or he can't find this one, or, you know, that embarrasses her. So she wants us to talk to her husband, Cole. Let's give him a call.
1: Hello.
2: Hi, is this Cole?
1: This is Cole.
2: Hi, Cole. It's Rick and Carly. How are you today?
1: I'm fine.
0: Hello, Cole.
2: That's Rick. Yep. We do a show on the radio, Cole, and your wife reached out to us. She says that you're into couponing, which is kind of cool.
0: Yeah. You enjoy couponing? You like that?
1: Oh, yeah. I mean, I love getting a good deal, and it's kind of like a game, you know, like how much can I save this week? And, it's a funny story. I actually had a store last week where, because of the coupons, you know, I got a bag of potatoes. They actually had to give me a dollar.
2: Wow, you do hear of that happening. Yeah.
0: Kirsten's on.
1: It happens.
0: Well, your wife Kirsten's on with us. Kirsten, say hi to Cole.
3: Hey, Cole.
1: Hi.
0: And so.
1: She called a radio station.
0: Yes, she did. She did.
3: Mm-hmm.
0: So, Kirsten, tell Cole why he's on the air today. What's the problem with the couponing?
3: Okay, hon, it's not like the whole thing is a big, big issue, but, like, it gets embarrassing in public when people are in line behind us and annoyed. They've got to go somewhere, and they have to wait for us to finish with this long regimen of coupons.
1: I mean, why do you care what they think? I mean, you know, it's not like I'm there, you know, arguing with someone or doing something wrong. I mean, you know, I'm getting what is rightfully my due. And
0: Cole, sometimes it takes you like 20 minutes to get through the checkout.
2: I mean, have you ever been behind a couponer? Like, have you ever been on the flip side of this?
1: Well, you know, it's not as common as it once was.
0: No.
1: You may not know that, but, I don't think I've been behind one before, but, you know, if I was behind one, I would just tap my hat or, you know, tip my hat.
0: You give him a high five, say, good job. You're saving a lot of money. I'm proud of you.
1: Yeah. Exactly.
0: Now, Kirsten also says you spend hours a day couponing at home.
1: Okay, hours a day. That's a little ridiculous.
2: Okay, maybe not that much.
0: We thought that sounded ridiculous. We didn't know if she was embellishing.
2: It feels like that to her, you know?
1: Well, I mean, honey, I mean, would you rather I, like, you know, was on, like, a sports betting app and was doing that instead? I mean, at least this is saving us money. I'm not like, gambling or something.
0: It's true. That is true.
2: That is a good point.
3: Fair, yes. But we could, with some of the time that you are clipping coupons or searching the internet to find all the coupons that are there, mm-hmm. we could go for a walk or, mm-hmm. you know, just spend some time together.
0: Yeah, have a little sexy time or something, well, you know.
2: I think it's become a little bit, it's
0: Sorry.
2: Become a little much. And so do you think there's any way, Cole, that you could just... he cracks himself up.
0: I know. I say stuff nobody else thinks is funny.
2: You do. Okay.
0: But I do.
2: You could scale back a little bit with this.
0: Because that's what your wife wants from you, like to make your wife happy.
1: Look, if you really want me to, I can definitely scale back. You know, I it'll be hard because I do like a good deal, but you know. I mean, or I could keep going and save up for us to take a trip somewhere. Your choice.
0: That's not a bad decision.
3: That is a tempting way to put it.
2: Right.
3: And you haven't put it that way before, but I don't know. I kind of feel like a little more time now just as important.
2: Okay.
1: I'll scale back. I'll put a timer. You know, like, I'll be like a child. You can put a timer in, and when it's done.
2: I like that. Yeah, do what you got to do, you know?
3: I appreciate that.
0: Yep. Punish him if he goes long, okay?
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truck. I was cruising the town, and the first girl I seen was Bobby Joe Gentry, the homecoming queen. She flagged me down and climbed up in the cab and said, I never knew you were a pickup.

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1: Is Travis Kelce adding singing to his talents?
0: I had no idea that Travis Kelce could sing.
1: He's a great football player.
0: Yes.
1: Landed the most famous woman on the earth as his wife now.
0: And maybe he's trying to compete with her.
1: I hope not.
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1: There's a new wedding trend. It's 2026. We've got a new wedding trend.
0: Couples are foregoing costly, extravagant weddings and replacing them with simple courthouse ceremonies.
1: I love that.
0: I do too.
1: Absolutely love that.
0: We did it pretty simple. Like, we traveled. We went on vacation.
1: We did.
0: But we didn't do, like, a wedding.
1: No. All my kids had to pay for all my four daughters.
0: Ugh.
1: Broke the bank, trust me.
0: Yes.
1: Took me forever to dig myself out of that hole.
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0: It's Northern Arizona's new country leader, Colt Country 1075.
1: Malcolm Jamal Warner's widow is suing his mother over his estate. This is really sad. So she says she's owed $1.2 million from their prenuptial agreement. Unfortunately, his most recent estate plan was created in 1996, decades before she or their daughter entered Malcolm's life.
0: So he didn't update things.
1: And now it's a big mess. I hate it when people are

0: fighting after someone passes away.
1: Well, and they tell you all the time, like when I went in for my hip surgery, they're like, yeah. Do you have all this stuff in order? Which is kind of scary. It's like, what, are we planning on something going wrong here?
0: Well,
1: but I guess the important thing is every couple of years, it's probably a good idea to just kind of refresh things.
0: So I know I need to do that for sure.
1: I do too.
0: A few details have leaked from the Taylor Swift and Travis Kelce wedding. Jason Kelce has confirmed that Taylor and Travis performed a duet.
1: They sang to each other,
0: They sang, yeah.
1: Oh, how sweet.
0: He said, Trav can sing. He has always been able to carry a tune. Obviously, he pales in comparison to some of the other people singing that night, but he did okay.
1: Mm.
0: It's unclear if it was a rehearsed performance or like a karaoke duet.
1: Sure.
0: We don't know what song they sang, but I had no idea he could sing at all. Jason Bateman has only been arrested once in his life, and he says at least he made it fashionable. So this happened in Monaco because he was drunk and disorderly while wearing a nice little leopard outfit.
1: So he's just cruising around Monaco in a leopard outfit.
0: Yeah.
1: After too many shots.
0: Yes. He says he had a pocket full of casino chips. He blames being banged up on cheap champagne.
1: Mm.
0: And he wants to point out that he's been California sober for over 2 decades. That means no alcohol or hard drugs, only weed.
1: Oh, only, I forgot
0: that's
1: what California
0: sober
1: was. Okay.
0: Mm-hmm.
1: Nostalgic smells from video stores in the 90s. 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It's on the way.
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1: Nostalgic smells that every video store in the 90s had. You walk inside a Blockbuster.
2: Oh, yeah. I remember that smell.
1: Mm-hmm. Overheated plastic.
2: Uh-huh.
1: Mostly due to the VHS tapes in their cases sitting on counters for too long.
2: The smell was good, though. It's nostalgic.
1: Yeah, it is nostalgic. Yeah. Carpet cleaner and vacuums. For some reason, it just seemed like they were always vacuuming.
2: Yeah, it's because a lot of people are treading through there, mm-hmm. getting those videos.
1: Stale buttery popcorn.
2: Yeah, that was a great smell. Oh, I love that smell.
1: Yeah. Printed paper. So you would get like a sheet that would say, this is when you need to return your video.
2: Here's your video. Here's how much you paid. Mm-hmm. Here's how much the overcharges are going to be if you're late. Mm-hmm.
1: And then Glade Aqua Waves air freshener. Yeah. It was like the most common air freshener used in Blockbuster stores throughout the 90s.
2: I always felt like you could smell the licorice a little bit, too. I'm not sure if you could or if it was just a visual thing. But
1: or maybe just like a general sweetness of candy.
2: Yeah, something. Yeah. Mm-hmm. I miss that smell. Takes you back. Huh?
1: Yeah, it really does. That was fun.
2: Yeah. All right. How AI is impacting religion in a negative way. This is real. This is funny. And it's coming up next.
3: 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Yeehaw! We're going back. 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
1: Preachers are using AI to write their sermons.
0: Oh.
1: Even though AI can often be wrong.
0: Yes.
1: So here's some ways to tell your preacher is using AI. He says you should obey all seven commandments.
0: There's 10.
1: You ask him to do the sign of the cross, and it looks suspiciously like the Dougie.
0: I don't know what the Dougie is.
1: You don't know what the Dougie is? How old are you, Carly?
0: I guess that's before
1: you're
0: my time.
1: Probably no, it's not before your time. It's after your time.
0: Oh.
1: The Dougie. You don't know the Dougie?
0: No.
1: What do you know? Like the Macarena?
0: Yeah. I do know the Macarena. What's the Dougie?
1: The Dougie. That's, yeah.
0: Like,
1: I can't
0: do it?
1: I'm
0: is
1: not
0: it the
1: doing
0: dance?
1: It. It's, yes, it's a dance.
0: From the 70s?
1: No. From recently.
0: Hmm.
1: Maybe like 10 years ago, maybe. All right, he reads from Exodus 3 and talks for 10 minutes about Moses and the burning tush.
0: I don't know. Oh, bush. It's bush.
1: These don't work if you don't understand them.
0: Well, I'm not like a big churchgoer.
1: But you've never heard of Moses and the burning bush?
0: Well, I have, but it's been a long time.
1: He tells you the Bible was written by Matthew, Mark, Luke, and Jane.
0: Jane.
1: John. She got one.
0: I got one. Okay.
1: Last week's sermon was entitled Judas. What a great dude.
0: He was not good.
1: No, he wasn't.
0: No.
1: He starts with, in the name of the Father, the Son, and the Holy Toast. Someone tells him about the end of the New Testament, and he yells, whoa, spoiler alert.
0: Why do I not get it?
1: You don't get any of my stupid jokes.
0: I know.
1: I mean, these are
0: I don't
1: coming
0: get
1: from
0: it.
1: AI.
0: Spoiler alert.
1: Because it's not really a spoiler alert. We all know how it ends, right?
0: No, I have no idea.
1: The New Testament. But it's been out there for a long time.
0: Well, I don't know how it ends.
1: Okay. He starts to read the story of David and Goliath and announces he's betting on Goliath to win by 40.
0: Oh, yeah, David won.
1: David did win, yes.
0: Yeah.
1: He insists Jesus was in the band Nazareth.
0: Jeez.
1: He swears the Messiah's birth was in New Jersey because they were visited by three wise guys. And then when someone mentions the heavenly host, he thinks they mean Dick Clark. So that's AI.
0: The heavenly host. I'm trying to make sense.
1: I've given up on you, Carly. Boy, my jokes are, they're bad enough.
0: Say
1: as
0: that
1: it is.
0: One more time.
1: He's, where is it?
0: The last one.
1: When someone mentions the heavenly host, he thinks they mean Dick Clark.
0: Oh, okay. May he rest in peace.
1: Yes. All right. Would you rather have your partner never compliment you on anything or never text you back right away when you send them an important message? He said, she said's up in just a few minutes.
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15: In Flagstaff today, a mix of clouds and sunshine, though there will be a thunderstorm in some areas this afternoon or evening, the high 84. Then partly cloudy overnight tonight, 58. Sun and clouds tomorrow with an afternoon thunderstorm and a high temperature of 87. In Cottonwood, we'll have a mix of sun and clouds today. Watch for an afternoon thunderstorm, 97. And in Chino Valley, sun and clouds with an afternoon thunderstorm and a high of 91.

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2: She says she just wants to marry rich and never work.
1: And because there's a lot of girls like that.
2: Yeah, but it's because she's throwing it out there. She's admitting it. I'll be honest with you, that's what I wanted.
1: You didn't get that at all.
2: It did not happen, but that's what I wanted.
1: There's so many girls out there that even, I think nowadays, even kind of throw that out. Which I don't have a problem with. I mean, they're being honest at least.
2: Yeah.
1: Right?
2: Yeah.
1: It's like, how much money do you have? Well, so, and as a guy, like if I find out she's into that kind of, yeah, you're not for me.
2: Sure.
1: Even if I am rich,
2: but
1: which
2: some guys are rich and they're like, they understand that. Okay.
1: All right.
2: Cool.
1: Yeah. You're like a 10. Normally I get like a 6 or a 7. And
2: come on over. I'll take it.
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0: Morning. Hope you're having a great day so far. We're Rick and Carly on Colt Country 107.5.
1: Hello and good morning. This is it. This is called He Said, She Said. Carly's the she, I'm the he, and Mary's the other she. So there's a lot of she's. Mary comes in every single day. She throws out a question, and we just go to battle. What is the question today, Mary?
2: Okay, what would you rather prefer, I guess? Your partner never compliments you again or never texts you back right away?
0: Boy, they're both terrible.
1: Carly had the text one for me for a long time.
0: Yeah, you're rude. But I wasn't, like,
1: she
0: involved
1: educated
0: with
1: me.
0: You, so...
1: No, we were just, like, coworkers.
2: Kind of okay. You're a bad texter. Texter backer.
1: I was horrible. Now I'm really good.
0: I still think, though, like, if you were never going to compliment me ever again...
1: Yeah.
0: That would be bad. I think I'd rather you just be lazy with the text messaging.
1: Yeah, I have to receive compliments. If
0: yeah.
1: I don't,
0: his love
1: I'm
0: language
1: so needy.
0: Is words of affirmation.
1: I'm so needy, whether it comes to work, friendships, relationships.
0: Yeah. Where did that come
2: you need
0: from?
2: To be, yeah.
1: I don't know. I'm
0: seven kids. You come from seven kids. That's why.
2: I like it too. Together. I like to be told, good job, or I appreciate
1: yeah.
2: you.
1: Yeah.
0: Do you?
2: I do too. Yeah.
1: When people
2: like
1: don't...
2: easy, and it, but it's like simple. Like, I don't need gifts or anything, but I want right. to like, good job.
1: Yes.
2: Or thank you. You're so kind.
1: Right. And when you don't get that, you start to get mad at
2: yeah,
1: that
2: resentful.
1: Person. Yes. Mm-hmm. You're just like, what's wrong with you? Why don't you ever say something good to me?
0: I feel like I have a really uncommon love language. Like mine is physical touch.
2: Yeah. I think a lot of people do.
0: I want a hug.
2: Yeah.
0: I want
2: not.
0: You to hold
1: is
0: my
1: hand.
0: I am like, don't
1: you
0: hug
1: want
0: me.
1: A little bit
0: no,
1: more than a hug.
0: That's how you interpret my love language. But that's
1: I don't
0: not
1: know
0: accurate.
1: You say physical touch. I'm like,
0: yeah.
1: Hell
0: that's
1: yeah.
0: how he interprets it. That's not what I mean.
1: I
0: mean, like, hold my hand.
2: Yeah.
1: Yeah.
0: Give me a hug.
1: Mm-hmm.
0: Kiss my forehead.
1: Like last night.
0: Sweet.
1: Last night.
0: This was a monumental milestone. I couldn't believe it.
1: This has never happened.
0: Never.
1: In the history of Rick and Carly, it's never,
0: never
1: happened. I gave Carly a massage with no expectations. Nothing happened afterwards.
0: Yeah.
1: Just a nice massage, and we went to sleep.
2: That is so nice.
1: Can
2: of you
1: believe that?
0: Unbelievable.
1: I'm patting myself
2: on the
1: back. It's
2: almost like she should pay
0: away.
2: You.
1: Somebody should pay me for that.
2: I know. $70.
0: Agreed.
1: $70? Where do you come up with that figure?
2: You know, that's how much I pay.
1: Oh,
2: my,
1: you're right.
2: My,
1: okay.
2: my
1: yeah.
2: massage membership.
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1: The guy was pulled over for going 99 miles an hour in a 65 mile per hour zone.
2: It's a little too fast.
1: Okay. He told the cop he knew he wasn't going that fast, so maybe the cop was actually looking at the temperature, not the radar speed.
2: It's been hot out, officer.
1: He's like, I think you're mistaken. You're looking at the temperature.
2: Right.
1: The cops say that led to awkward silence, and eventually the guy gave up and signed his citation. For what it's worth, the radar gun did show the temperature on the screen along with the speed.
2: Was it the same?
1: No, because it was earlier in the day. It was only 80 degrees, not 99.
2: Too bad. 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
1: True.
2: Right.
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0: hey there. Hello and good morning. It's us, Rick and Carly, Colt Country 1075. A 73-year-old man is doing something to make a big difference in the lives of the smallest people in the world.
1: The story is near and dear to my heart, so I can't wait to share it. 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
2: Rick says that people who cheat on their taxes really disgust him. This is not the world he wants to raise his 23 dependents in. Rick and Carly in the morning on Call.

0: Northern Arizona's new country leader, Colt Country 107.5. A five-year-old in Salt Lake City named Emma developed a rare disease, but it turned into a wonderful story of a love between two sisters. So Emma needed a life-saving bone marrow transplant. They found a match in her two-year-old sister, Lucy. And Lucy said, "I'll do it. I'll be brave for Emma." She went through all the tests and the procedures. The transplant was a success. And it's been more than 100 days, and Emma and Lucy are recovering well.
1: It reminds me of an old video that I saw where, mm-hmm. I think it was two little kids, you know, they were brother and sister, and the sister had some kind of disease or something where she needed a blood transfusion.
0: Oh, yeah.
1: Her brother's blood matched hers, and so his parents asked him if he'd give some blood for her. And he thought for a while, and he says yes. And then a little while later, he says, "Mom, when am I going to die?" He thought he was going to die
0: Oh my gosh. Thought he was going to die saving his sister. That's amazing.
2: Yeah.
0: A family-owned shoe store in East London was struggling when it got an unexpected lifeline after the owner's young daughter posted a TikTok featuring some of the shop's vintage Y2K shoes. The video quickly racked up hundreds of thousands of views, brought in a bunch of younger customers. At one point, there were even long lines outside the store. Business is going so well now, the owner took down his closing sale sign.
1: Can you believe Y2K was more than a quarter century ago?
0: I can't even think about that.
1: That is shocking to even think about.
0: I know. Wow. I love this story about a 73-year-old man named Dave Whitlow. He has spent the last 8 years volunteering as a cuddler in the NICU at the Children's Hospital of Richmond, Virginia.
1: Carly did that. You were a cuddler for a long time. Yeah.
0: Yeah. I mean, I did it for several months, and then I decided to go back to school, and I don't have the time.
1: Right.
0: But Dave goes 2 days a week to comfort premature and critically ill babies. Before holding them, he learns about their condition from nurses, keeps a close eye on their monitors, treating every cuddle very carefully. He says the role is the best job he's ever had. And before returning each baby to their bed, he whispers the same message: grow strong, grow smart, grow kind. So,
1: cool guy. Yeah.
0: Isn't that a cool guy?
1: Big thank you for hanging out with us this morning. And like every day, the podcast is up and ready to go. If you missed some of the show or you want to rehash some of the fun stuff, just search Rick and Carly wherever you get your audio online. Again, that's Rick and Carly.
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You're home for Brick and Carly in the morning. It's Cole Country 107.5, a little past 10 o'clock. I'm Jennifer Grant with Sam Hunt. Body like a back road, you're riding the cold.

0: Arizona's new country leader, Cool Country 107.5. That's George Burge. And ride. Well, hey, it is Jennifer Grant taking it out with you. Time for a little country music news. 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

Your home for Rick and Carly in the morning. It's Cool Country 107.5 with Justin Moore. This is my dirt. Well, my name is Jennifer Grant. This is going to be cool. Friday and Saturday, August 7th and 8th, the ultimate Johnny Cash tribute is coming to town. Going to be at Cliff Castle Casino in the Gathering Room. It is a 21 and older show, so

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0: You're home for Rick and Carly in the morning. It's Cold Country 107.5. That lineup, Hardy, Eric Church, Morgan Wallen, and Tim McGraw together. That is MacArthur, of course. Well, hey, it is Jennifer Grant. This is super cool. All this week, we've had, of course, Backstage Country with Elena, weeknight 6 to 10. But all this week, her co-host has been none other than Joe Nichols. Really interesting guy. So yeah, check it out tonight. Backstage Country with Elena and Joe Nichols, starting at 6, here on Cold Country.
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20: In Sedona this afternoon, a mix of clouds and sunshine, a thunderstorm in some areas, high 91. Then partly cloudy tonight, low 67. Sun and clouds tomorrow with an afternoon thunderstorm risk and a high 94. Prescott this afternoon, sun and clouds, a straight thunderstorm at 91. And in Flagstaff, a mix of sun and clouds this afternoon with a thunderstorm in some areas and a high of 84.

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1: 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I'm Jennifer Grant with Kane Brown. 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

0: You're home for Rick and Carly in the morning. It's Cold Country 107.5. Lainey Wilson, John Mayer, phone, keys, wallet. Brand new music right there. We are coming up at 12 noon. That means all request Country Star Cafe, something maybe you want to hear. 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I'm okay with that. 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

Northern Arizona's new country leader, Cold Country 107.5. We've got the All Request Country Star Cafe coming up at noon. Right now, Kenny Chesney, Carry On. It's Cold Country.

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You should hear talking to her mama on the phone. I love it when she raps to it.

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You're home for Rick and Carly in the morning. It's Cole Country 107.5, just past 12 noon. I'm Jennifer Grant with Florida Georgia Line. Cruise, you're riding the Colt.

0: 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That's John Morgan, kid myself, part of the All Request Country Star Cafe, doing nothing but requests every weekday at noon. 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
21: In Sedona this afternoon, a mix of clouds and sunshine, a thunderstorm in some areas, high 91. Then partly cloudy tonight, low 67. Sun and clouds tomorrow with an afternoon thunderstorm risk and a high of 94. Prescott this afternoon, sun and clouds, a stray thunderstorm at 91. And in Flagstaff, a mix of sun and clouds this afternoon with a thunderstorm in some areas and a high of 84.

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0: for Rick and Curly in the morning. It's Cool Country 107.5. That's Dustin Lynch and Easy to Love. 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

Northern Arizona's new country leader, Cool Country 107.5, just past 1 o'clock. I'm Jennifer Grant with Dustin Lynch and Jelly Roll Chevrolet. You're riding the colt.

Your home for Rick and Carly in the morning. It's Cold Country 107.5, Zach Top and South of Sanity. How you doing? I'm Jennifer Grant. Time for a little country music news. Time for your Nashville news. 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
20: In Sedona this afternoon, a mix of clouds and sunshine, a thunderstorm in some areas, high 91. Then partly cloudy tonight, low 67. Sun and clouds tomorrow with an afternoon thunderstorm risk and a high of 94. Prescott this afternoon, sun and clouds, a stray thunderstorm at 91. And in Flagstaff, a mix of sun and clouds this afternoon with a thunderstorm in some areas and a high of 84.

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0: Northern Arizona's new country leader, Cold Country 107.5, Luke Bryan, who just celebrated a birthday last weekend, actually. Country, and she knows it. Hi, it's Jennifer Grant. We're giving you a chance to score tickets. The Ultimate Johnny Cash Tribute is coming to town Friday, Saturday, August 7th and 8th. 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

Back in the day, Pop's Farm was a place to go. 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
19: In Sedona this afternoon, a mix of clouds and sunshine, a thunderstorm in some areas, high 91. Then partly cloudy tonight, low 67. Sun and clouds tomorrow with an afternoon thunderstorm risk and a high of 94. Prescott this afternoon, sun and clouds, a stray thunderstorm at 91. And in Flagstaff, a mix of sun and clouds this afternoon with a thunderstorm in some areas and a high of 84.

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3: Isn't that a daisy?
4: Flagstaff, a thunderstorm in spots this evening, then partly cloudy tonight, the low 58. Sun and clouds tomorrow with an afternoon thunderstorm risk at 87. In Oak Creek, a thunderstorm risk early, otherwise fair tonight with a low of 67. Some sun tomorrow with an afternoon thunderstorm at 93. Chino Valley, turning partly cloudy tonight, 69. Some sunshine tomorrow, could be an afternoon thunderstorm, the high 93.

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